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1: It's 5:05.
2: My forecast overnight for Sierra Vista, Douglas, and Southeast Arizona. The moisture coming up from the south will give us lots of clouds for the next couple of days. That'll hold down the temperatures a little bit, but also give us showers and thunderstorms. Temperatures overnight around 65. Those showers and thunderstorms will splatter across the area Wednesday and Thursday. A mix of sun and clouds, but at times it will turn cloudy. And the high temperature Wednesday and Thursday, about 85 to 90. From the Canyon Country Weather Center, this is meteorologist Tim Root.
3: It's 94 degrees.
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2: ABC News, I'm Dave Packer. Midterm primaries in 6 states today. Polls close this hour in Vermont and in South Carolina, where voters are deciding who will replace the late Senator Lindsey Graham on the general election ballot. Among the 9 Republicans running is Graham's sister, Darlene Graham. His family says the health of a U.S. Marine veteran held captive has dangerously deteriorated. ABC's Patrick Riebel.
3: 32-year-old Robert Gilman is now on his way back to the U.S. after a 4-year ordeal held in a Russian prison. Gilman was imprisoned while he was visiting Russia after he was accused of kicking a police officer, and his family and the U.S. government say those charges were essentially trumped up.
2: The death toll surpassing 220 and rising after that 7.4 magnitude earthquake that shook western Colombia. A family of 5 dead in Kansas, all killed by a shooter who turned the gun on himself. This morning, Winfield police say they got a 911 call from a man who said he killed his entire family and planned to kill himself. This is ABC News.
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7: I'm Karen Johnson. A $2.34 million deal to design and construct the last mile of a shared-use route along Ramsey Canyon Road close to Sierra Vista will be reviewed by the Cochise County Board of Supervisors today. By extending the Newman Trail from the Stafford Lane-Richards Road interchange east to State Route 92, the agreement with the Arizona Department of Transportation would link it to the network of bicycle and multi-purpose pathways in Sierra Vista. With the introduction of a new fixed-wing air ambulance that will serve Arizona, New Mexico, and western Texas, residents of Cochise County may have greater access to specialized medical care. A Pilatus PC-12 aircraft was put into operation at Las Cruces International Airport in southern New Mexico by Native Air, a member of the Air Methods Network of Air Medical Providers. 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
8: Weather. My forecast overnight for Sierra Vista, Douglas, and southeast Arizona. The moisture coming up from the south will give us lots of clouds for the next couple of days. That'll hold down the temperatures a little bit, but also give us showers and thunderstorms. Temperatures overnight around 65. Those showers and thunderstorms will splatter across the area Wednesday and Thursday. A mix of sun and clouds, but at times it will turn cloudy. And the high temperature Wednesday and Thursday, about 85 to 90. From the Canyon Country Weather Center, this is meteorologist Tim Root.
9: It's 93 degrees. 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

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I'd settle for a slow down.

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5: ABC News, I'm Dave Packer. Wild weather across the Midwest, widespread damage across parts of Portage, Indiana. Police Captain Rob Maynard says first responders had a hard time reaching a reported home explosion and fire.
6: At this point, we do believe that there was one fatality that has occurred at that location. Unfortunately, we don't have further information on any identification of that person just yet. The fire department is working with the state fire investigator's office to determine the cause.
5: In Ohio, Governor Mike DeWine.
7: Sadly, we have had one fatality in Roseville.
5: At least one tornado reported in Cook County near Chicago. Primary night across a number of states in the South Carolina Republican Senate special election primary. ABC News projecting Darlene Graham, sister of the late Senator Lindsey Graham, will advance to a runoff. ABC News not yet projecting which of the other nine Republican candidates will face Graham in the runoff election. This is ABC News. Credit card debt is growing across America.
8: We owe more and we're not paying our bills on time. The Federal Reserve Bank of New York says Americans now owe $1.26 trillion on credit cards, and 12% of us are delinquent in paying even the minimum amount. The high cost of gas, groceries, and household items all contributing. One thing helping those lucky enough to own a home: equity. More people are tapping into that, figuring a refinanced mortgage at a little over 6.5% makes more sense than a credit card balance of 23%. Sherry Preston, ABC News.
5: The Justice Department has charged four people with narco-terrorism, accusing them of trying to smuggle weapons from the Czech Republic to Mexico via the U.S. And he's done it again, nearly 30 years after British driver Andy Green broke the land speed record in Utah. Green set a speed record driving 406 miles per hour in a car powered by hydrogen. 1997, his record, 763 miles an hour, but that car was powered by jet engines. Dave Packer, ABC News.
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1: My forecast overnight for Sierra Vista, Douglas, and Southeast Arizona. The moisture coming up from the south will give us lots of clouds for the next couple of days. That'll hold down the temperatures a little bit, but also give us showers and thunderstorms. Temperatures overnight around 65. Those showers and thunderstorms will splatter across the area Wednesday and Thursday. A mix of sun and clouds, but at times it will turn cloudy, and the high temperature Wednesday and Thursday, about 85 to 90. From the Canyon Country Weather Center, this is meteorologist Tim Root.
2: It's 92 degrees.
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4: ABC News, I'm Dave Packer. President Trump tonight at Joint Base Andrews confirming reports that when he departed the NATO summit in Turkey last month, he was sneaked off the old Air Force One and onto a military jet using a catering truck.
5: And it was really as per the military, and I just have to do what they say. They go for safety, and I have to do what they say.
4: Sources tell ABC News that Secretary of State Marco Rubio and Treasury Secretary Scott Bessent were on the decoy plane, and Defense Secretary Pete Hegseth flew on the plane with the president. Primary night in six states. ABC News now projecting Tom Tiffany has won Wisconsin's Republican gubernatorial primary. In the South Carolina Republican Senate special election primary, ABC News projecting Darlene Graham, sister of late Senator Lindsey Graham, will face Ralph Norman in a runoff. In Massachusetts, a federal district court today issued a temporary order blocking the Trump administration from implementing an order that sought to limit mail-in voting. This is ABC News. A Syrian court has sentenced ousted President Bashar al-Assad and his brother to death in absentia for war crimes and crimes against humanity during the country's 14-year civil war. Assad and his brother were granted political asylum in Russia in 2024. Syria's new rulers have asked Russia to hand the Assads over. One of the most popular vehicles in the world is subject to a recall.
6: Toyota is recalling certain recent versions of the Camry over concerns the instrument cluster could fail when starting the car, knocking out power to things like the hazard lights and the seatbelt reminder. The National Highway Traffic Safety Administration says this increases the risk of a crash. More than 500,000 of the popular sedans are being recalled from the 2025 and 2026 model years. Toyota says it'll notify owners by September 21st and that dealers will fix the issue through a software update. Mike Debusky, ABC News.
4: $1 billion, it's a new Powerball jackpot. Last time someone won early May. The billion-dollar jackpot with an estimated cash value of $433 million. Dave Packer, ABC News.
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16: Weather. My forecast overnight for Sierra Vista, Douglas, and Southeast Arizona. The moisture coming up from the south will give us lots of clouds for the next couple of days. That'll hold down the temperatures a little bit, but also give us showers and thunderstorms. Temperatures overnight around 65. Those showers and thunderstorms will splatter across the area Wednesday and Thursday. A mix of sun and clouds, but at times it will turn cloudy. And the high temperature Wednesday and Thursday, about 85 to 90. From the Canyon Country Weather Center, this is meteorologist Tim Root.
17: It's 89 degrees.
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3: ABC News, I'm Dave Packer. President Trump tonight confirming a report that when he departed the NATO summit in Turkey last month, he was spirited off the old Air Force One and onto a military jet using a catering truck. Primary night across six states. In the special primary to fill the late Senator Lindsey Graham's seat, ABC News projecting his sister Darlene Graham will face Ralph Norman in a Republican runoff. Mrs. Graham tonight.
4: I decided to answer the call to serve because South Carolina and President Trump need a leader who's tough, principled, and will fight to advance our conservative values in Washington.
3: ABC News projects Senator Amy Klobuchar wins the Minnesota Democratic governor primary. And in the race for governor of Wisconsin, we project Republican Congressman Tom Tiffany will win. Extreme weather across the Midwest tonight. The Grafton Correctional Facility in Ohio says 16 inmates were injured by a lightning strike. One was life-flighted to a hospital. This is ABC News. New fallout from the Seattle mass shooting. The mayor wants answers about what information was released to the public.
5: Leadership in Seattle has been criticized for their lack of communication with the media and public in general as a mass shooting unfolded late last month at the Bite of Seattle Food Festival. Seattle's police chief was forced to resign, and now the mayor is asking Seattle's inspector general to conduct an after-action review of public communication to identify delays in communicating public information and recommend improvements for future critical incidents. Alex Stone, ABC News.
3: Her attorney says former Miss North Carolina USA Brittany Boltonhouse is expected to take legal action against pageant organizers after she lost her title amid allegations of racism and homophobia. Neither Miss USA nor state pageant organizers have commented. And soccer phenom Cristiano Ronaldo is a married man. He tied the knot with long-term partner Georgina Rodriguez in a civil ceremony in western Portugal. Dave Packer, ABC News.
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15: My forecast overnight for Sierra Vista, Douglas, and Southeast Arizona. The moisture coming up from the south will give us lots of clouds for the next couple of days. That'll hold down the temperatures a little bit, but also give us showers and thunderstorms. Temperatures overnight around 65. Those showers and thunderstorms will splatter across the area Wednesday and Thursday. A mix of sun and clouds, but at times it will turn cloudy. And the high temperature Wednesday and Thursday, about 85 to 90. From the Canyon Country Weather Center, this is meteorologist Tim Root.
16: It's 85 degrees.
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3: ABC News, I'm Dave Packer. A primary night nail-biter in Wisconsin, where the race for the Democratic gubernatorial nomination is neck and neck between centrist David Crowley with 39.9% of the vote and Democratic Socialist Francesca Hong with 39.9%. ABC News projects at this hour, Darlene Graham will face Ralph Norman in a runoff in South Carolina's Republican special Senate primary for the seat held for decades by Graham's brother, the late Senator Lindsey Graham. Norman acknowledging,
4: how unexpected this was to have Lindsey Graham not here. He's a fixture. You thought he would be here.
3: And Senator Amy Klobuchar wins the Minnesota Democratic governor primary. President Trump tonight, Joint Base Andrews confirming reports that when he left the NATO summit in Turkey last month, he was sneaked off the old Air Force One and onto a military jet using a catering truck. New March of Dimes report finds one in three U.S. counties qualify as a maternity care desert. This is ABC News. A representative confirms that singer Rod Stewart has undergone a coronary stent procedure. The 81-year-old is canceling the remainder of his One Last Time farewell tour. If it seems like everything is getting more expensive, there's evidence to the argument in credit statements.
5: The Federal Reserve Bank of New York says collectively Americans put $21 billion more on their credit cards in the second quarter of this year, totaling a whopping $1.26 trillion, just shy of an all-time credit card debt level set in the fourth quarter of last year. Rising prices for gas and groceries clearly pinching our pockets. The percentage of credit card balances that were more than 90 days delinquent jumped from just over 7% in 2022 to almost 13% this year. Sherry Preston, ABC News.
3: A high school football player in Arkansas said he felt something unusual inside his headgear during warm-ups last week, and when he took off his helmet, he found a 2-foot cotton mouth in the padding. Police say they had to pour water on the snake to get it out. Dave Packer, ABC News.
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14: Weather. My forecast overnight for Sierra Vista, Douglas, and Southeast Arizona. The moisture coming up from the south will give us lots of clouds for the next couple of days. That'll hold down the temperatures a little bit, but also give us showers and thunderstorms. Temperatures overnight around 65. Those showers and thunderstorms will splatter across the area Wednesday and Thursday, a mix of sun and clouds, but at times it will turn cloudy, and the high temperature Wednesday and Thursday, about 85 to 90. From the Canyon Country Weather Center, this is meteorologist Tim Root.
15: It's 76 degrees.
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3: ABC News, I'm Dave Packer. Voters in six states Tuesday choosing candidates for November. In the South Carolina Republican Senate special election primary, ABC News projecting Darlene Graham, sister of the late Senator Lindsey Graham, will face Ralph Norman in a runoff. And ABC News projecting Lisa Damith wins the Minnesota Republican gubernatorial primary, besting MyPillow founder Mike Lindell, who is having trouble accepting defeat.
4: I'm not going to sit by until these numbers are explained. Someone's going to have to explain to me why we were polling 7-9 and these numbers came in.
3: President Trump confirming in a report that when he departed the NATO summit in Turkey last month, he was spirited off the old Air Force One and onto a military jet using a catering truck. A Marine veteran reunited with his family after he was held in a Russian prison for 4 years. Robert Gilman released on humanitarian grounds amid growing concerns for his health, and he was taken to a Texas hospital. This is ABC News. It's been a year since the National Guard was deployed to Washington, D.C. to tackle crime in the district. Brigadier General Leland Blanchard wouldn't comment on crime data, but tells us that what his troops are doing is working.
5: Well, I can't really talk to the things that happened before we got here, right? I've got to focus each and every day on the men and women that are under my charge. And so from my perspective, if you're the victim, that's one too many. And so our charge is to make sure that each and every day we're out there on the streets, we're where the community needs us to be, and we're going to respond.
3: The mission's been extended through January of 2029. Chicago Bears safety Kobe Bryant will miss 4 to 6 months after he had surgery on his injured left knee. Bryant was signed to a $40 million three-year deal as a free agent. Actor and comedian Tiffany Haddish has pleaded guilty to a misdemeanor alcohol-related driving charge stemming from a 2022 traffic arrest in Georgia. Other charges were dropped. Dave Packer, ABC News.
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16: Weather.
17: My forecast overnight for Sierra Vista, Douglas, and Southeast Arizona. The moisture coming up from the south will give us lots of clouds for the next couple of days. That'll hold down the temperatures a little bit, but also give us showers and thunderstorms. Temperatures overnight around 65. Those showers and thunderstorms will splatter across the area Wednesday and Thursday. A mix of sun and clouds, but at times it will turn cloudy, and the high temperature Wednesday and Thursday, about 85 to 90. From the Canyon Country Weather Center, this is meteorologist Tim Root.
18: It's 73 degrees.
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6: ABC News, I'm Dave Packard. Confirmation from President Trump that he secretly ditched Air Force One. The president now acknowledging that he flew out of Turkey last month on a military jet after the NATO summit. Primaries Tuesday across six states in the South Carolina Republican Senate special election primary. ABC News projecting Darlene Graham, sister of the late Senator Lindsey Graham, will face Ralph Norman in a runoff. Other ABC News projections, Lisa Damoth wins the Minnesota Republican gubernatorial primary, besting MyPillow founder Mike Lindell, having trouble accepting defeat.
7: When you're favored 3 days ago by 9 points, this is mathematically, it looks impossible.
6: Damoth will face Senator Amy Klobuchar, the projected gubernatorial winner for the Democrats. The death toll in the hundreds rising after that 7.4 magnitude earthquake that shook Western Colombia. At least 1,600 homes damaged or destroyed. This is ABC News. Luigi Mangione returned to a Manhattan courtroom for a final pretrial hearing before jury selection begins next month in a state murder case. Mangione has pleaded not guilty to gunning down UnitedHealthcare CEO Brian Thompson on a New York City street in 2024.
8: I think the big unanswered question from this entire conference today is how exactly they're going to go about selecting a jury. So the judge confirmed plans that this would begin with September 8th, jury selection for a fully anonymous jury, but he didn't address what the questionnaire was going to look like, what the jury charge might look like, how he was going to instruct this jury.
6: ABC's Peter Haralambos, the judge ruled that jurors will be kept anonymous over harassment concerns. Toyota is recalling 655,000 Camry vehicles worldwide because a display error on the 7-inch display could deactivate safety indicators. And LeBron James will play his first game with the Philadelphia 76ers in the NBA's opening night against the New York Knicks. Dave Packer, ABC News.
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1: My forecast overnight for Sierra Vista, Douglas, and Southeast Arizona. The moisture coming up from the south will give us lots of clouds for the next couple of days. That'll hold down the temperatures a little bit, but also give us showers and thunderstorms. Temperatures overnight around 65. Those showers and thunderstorms will splatter across the area Wednesday and Thursday. A mix of sun and clouds, but at times it will turn cloudy. And the high temperature Wednesday and Thursday, about 85 to 90. From the Canyon Country Weather Center, this is meteorologist Tim Root.
2: It's 79 degrees.
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3: ABC News, I'm Dave Packer. Voters in six states Tuesday choosing candidates for November. In the South Carolina Republican Senate special election primary, ABC News projecting Darlene Graham, sister of the late Senator Lindsey Graham, will face Ralph Norman in a runoff. And ABC News projecting Lisa Damith wins the Minnesota Republican gubernatorial primary, besting MyPillow founder Mike Lindell, who is having trouble accepting defeat.
4: I'm not going to sit by until these numbers are explained. Someone's going to have to explain to me why we were polling 7-9 and these numbers came in.
3: President Trump confirming in a report that when he departed the NATO summit in Turkey last month, he was spirited off the old Air Force One and onto a military jet using a catering truck. A Marine veteran reunited with his family after he was held in a Russian prison for 4 years. Robert Gilman released on humanitarian grounds amid growing concerns for his health, and he was taken to a Texas hospital. This is ABC News. It's been a year since the National Guard was deployed to Washington, D.C. to tackle crime in the district. Brigadier General Leland Blanchard wouldn't comment on crime data, but tells us that what his troops are doing is working.
5: Well, I can't really talk to the things that happened before we got here, right? I've got to focus each and every day on the men and women that are under my charge. And so from my perspective, if you're the victim, that's one too many. And so our charge is to make sure that each and every day we're out there on the streets, we're where the community needs us to be, and we're going to respond.
3: The mission's been extended through January of 2029. Chicago Bears safety Kobe Bryant will miss 4 to 6 months after he had surgery on his injured left knee. Bryant was signed to a $40 million three-year deal as a free agent. Actor and comedian Tiffany Haddish has pleaded guilty to a misdemeanor alcohol-related driving charge stemming from a 2022 traffic arrest in Georgia. Other charges were dropped. Dave Packer, ABC News.
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11: Weather. Wednesday weather forecast for Douglas, San Pedro Valley, and Southeast Arizona. Looks like this monsoonal flow will continue for the next few days, causing some flooding around the region. Partly to mostly cloudy today and tonight. Showers and thunderstorms, some isolated flooding with temperatures in the mid-80s during the day, mid-60s at night. On again, off again, showers and thunderstorms Thursday and Friday, and the temperatures with a mix of sun and clouds in the mid-80s or so. From the Canyon Country Weather Center, this is meteorologist Tim Root.
12: It's 77 degrees.
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1: ABC News, I'm Dave Packer. Voters in six states Tuesday choosing candidates for November. In the South Carolina Republican Senate special election primary, ABC News projecting Darlene Graham, sister of the late Senator Lindsey Graham, will face Ralph Norman in a runoff. And ABC News projecting Lisa Daymuth wins the Minnesota Republican gubernatorial primary, besting MyPillow founder Mike Lindell, who is having trouble accepting defeat.
2: I'm not going to sit by until these numbers are explained. Someone's going to have to explain to me why we were polling 7-9 and these numbers came in.
1: President Trump confirming in a report that when he departed the NATO summit in Turkey last month, he was spirited off the old Air Force One and onto a military jet using a catering truck. A Marine veteran reunited with his family after he was held in a Russian prison for 4 years. Robert Gilman released on humanitarian grounds amid growing concerns for his health, and he was taken to a Texas hospital. This is ABC News.
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6: I'm Karen Johnson. A $2.34 million deal to design and construct the last mile of a shared-use route along Ramsey Canyon Road close to Sierra Vista will be reviewed by the Cochise County Board of Supervisors today. By extending the Newman Trail from the Stafford Lane-Richards Road interchange east to State Route 92, the agreement with the Arizona Department of Transportation would link it to the network of bicycle and multi-purpose pathways in Sierra Vista. With the introduction of a new fixed-wing air ambulance that will serve Arizona, New Mexico, and western Texas, residents of Cochise County may have greater access to specialized medical care. A Pilatus PC-12 aircraft was put into operation at Las Cruces International Airport in southern New Mexico by Native Air, a member of the Air Methods Network of Air Medical Providers. 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
7: Wednesday weather forecast for Douglas, San Pedro Valley, and southeast Arizona. Looks like this monsoonal flow will continue for the next few days, causing some flooding around the region. Partly to mostly cloudy today and tonight. Showers and thunderstorms, some isolated flooding with temperatures in the mid-80s during the day, mid-60s at night. On again, off again, showers and thunderstorms on Thursday and Friday, and the temperatures with a mix of sun and clouds in the mid-80s or so. From the Canyon Country Weather Center, this is meteorologist Tim Root.
8: It's 76 degrees.
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4: ABC News, I'm Dave Packard. Confirmation from President Trump that he secretly ditched Air Force One. The president now acknowledging that he flew out of Turkey last month on a military jet after the NATO summit. Primaries Tuesday across six states in the South Carolina Republican Senate special election primary. ABC News projecting Darlene Graham, sister of the late Senator Lindsey Graham, will face Ralph Norman in a runoff. Other ABC News projections, Lisa Damoth wins the Minnesota Republican gubernatorial primary, besting MyPillow founder Mike Lindell, having trouble accepting defeat.
5: When you're favored 3 days ago by 9 points, this is mathematically, it looks impossible.
4: Damoth will face Senator Amy Klobuchar, the projected gubernatorial winner for the Democrats. The death toll in the hundreds rising after that 7.4 magnitude earthquake that shook Western Colombia. At least 1,600 homes damaged or destroyed. This is ABC News. Luigi Mangione returned to a Manhattan courtroom for a final pretrial hearing before jury selection begins next month in a state murder case. Mangione has pleaded not guilty to gunning down UnitedHealthcare CEO Brian Thompson on a New York City street in 2024.
6: I think the big unanswered question from this entire conference today is how exactly they're going to go about selecting a jury. So the judge confirmed plans that this would begin with September 8th, jury selection for a fully anonymous jury. But he didn't address what the questionnaire was going to look like, what the jury charge might look like, how he was going to instruct this jury.
4: ABC's Peter Haralambos, the judge ruled that jurors will be kept anonymous over harassment concerns. Toyota is recalling 655,000 Camry vehicles worldwide because a display error on the 7-inch display could deactivate safety indicators. And LeBron James will play his first game with the Philadelphia 76ers in the NBA's opening night against the New York Knicks. Dave Packer, ABC News.
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11: Weather. Wednesday weather forecast for Douglas, San Pedro Valley, and Southeast Arizona. Looks like this monsoonal flow will continue for the next few days, causing some flooding around the region. Partly to mostly cloudy today and tonight. Showers and thunderstorms, some isolated flooding with temperatures in the mid-80s during the day, mid-60s at night. On again, off again, showers and thunderstorms are Thursday and Friday, and the temperatures with a mix of sun and clouds in the mid-80s or so. From the Canyon Country Weather Center, this is meteorologist Tim Root.
12: It's 74 degrees.
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2: ABC News, I'm Dave Packard. Confirmation from President Trump that he secretly ditched Air Force One. The president now acknowledging that he flew out of Turkey last month on a military jet after the NATO summit. Primaries Tuesday across six states in the South Carolina Republican Senate special election primary. ABC News projecting Darlene Graham, sister of the late Senator Lindsey Graham, will face Ralph Norman in a runoff. Other ABC News projections, Lisa Damoth wins the Minnesota Republican gubernatorial primary, besting MyPillow founder Mike Lindell, having trouble accepting defeat.
3: When you're favored 3 days ago by 9 points, this is mathematically, it looks impossible.
2: Damoth will face Senator Amy Klobuchar, the projected gubernatorial winner for the Democrats. The death toll in the hundreds rising after that 7.4 magnitude earthquake that shook Western Colombia. At least 1,600 homes damaged or destroyed. This is ABC News.
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7: I'm Karen Johnson. Due to strong neighborhood opposition in the project's placement in a well-established rural residential area, Cochise County planning staff is proposing that a 95-foot wireless communications tower at Highway 92 and Lower Stump Road be denied. The County Planning and Zoning Commission will hold 6 public hearings, including one today at 4 o'clock at the Cochise County Complex on Melody Lane. Arizona's Attorney General has revealed that redrilling 22 wells for people in the Sulphur Springs Valley has been approved or completed thanks to a legal arrangement with a large dairy in Cochise County. The Attorney General claims that the office's precedent-setting groundwater settlement with Riverview LLP in January obtained $11 million from the business for groundwater access, well digging, and water trucking for locals. For details, go to myheraldreview.com. For Canyon Country, I'm Karen Johnson.
8: Wednesday weather forecast for Douglas, San Pedro Valley, and Southeast Arizona. Looks like this monsoonal flow will continue for the next few days, causing some flooding around the region. Partly to mostly cloudy today and tonight. Showers and thunderstorms, some isolated flooding with temperatures in the mid-80s during the day, mid-60s at night. On again, off again, showers and thunderstorms are Thursday and Friday, and the temperatures with a mix of sun and clouds in the mid-80s or so. From the Canyon Country Weather Center, this is meteorologist Tim Root.
9: It's 75 degrees.
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1: Wednesday weather forecast for Douglas, San Pedro Valley, and Southeast Arizona. Looks like this monsoonal flow will continue for the next few days, causing some flooding around the region. Partly to mostly cloudy today and tonight. Showers and thunderstorms, some isolated flooding with temperatures in the mid-80s during the day, mid-60s at night. On again, off again, showers and thunderstorms on Thursday and Friday, and the temperatures with a mix of sun and clouds in the mid-80s or so. From the Canyon Country Weather Center, this is meteorologist Tim Root.
2: It's 74 degrees.
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1: ABC News, I'm Dave Packer. Voters in six states Tuesday choosing candidates for November. In the South Carolina Republican Senate special election primary, ABC News projecting Darlene Graham, sister of the late Senator Lindsey Graham, will face Ralph Norman in a runoff. And ABC News projecting Lisa Damith wins the Minnesota Republican gubernatorial primary, besting MyPillow founder Mike Lindell, who is having trouble accepting defeat.
2: I'm not going to sit by until these numbers are explained. Someone's going to have to explain to me why we were polling 7-9 and these numbers came in.
1: President Trump confirming in a report that when he departed the NATO summit in Turkey last month, he was spirited off the old Air Force One and onto a military jet using a catering truck. A Marine veteran reunited with his family after he was held in a Russian prison for 4 years. Robert Gilman released on humanitarian grounds amid growing concerns for his health, and he was taken to a Texas hospital. This is ABC News.
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6: I'm Karen Johnson. Due to strong neighborhood opposition in the project's placement in a well-established rural residential area, Cochise County planning staff is proposing that a 95-foot wireless communications tower at Highway 92 and Lower Stump Road be denied. The County Planning and Zoning Commission will hold 6 public hearings, including one today at 4 o'clock at the Cochise County Complex on Melody Lane. Arizona's Attorney General has revealed that redrilling 22 wells for people in the Sulphur Springs Valley has been approved or completed thanks to a legal arrangement with a large dairy in Cochise County. The Attorney General claims that the office's precedent-setting groundwater settlement with Riverview LLP in January obtained $11 million from the business for groundwater access, well digging, and water trucking for locals. For details, go to myheraldreview.com. For Canyon Country, I'm Karen Johnson.
7: Wednesday weather forecast for Douglas, San Pedro Valley, and Southeast Arizona. Looks like this monsoonal flow will continue for the next few days, causing some flooding around the region. Partly to mostly cloudy today and tonight. Showers and thunderstorms, some isolated flooding with temperatures in the mid-80s during the day, mid-60s at night. On again, off again, showers and thunderstorms Thursday and Friday, and the temperatures with a mix of sun and clouds in the mid-80s or so. From the Canyon Country Weather Center, this is meteorologist Tim Root.
8: It's 74 degrees.
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3: ABC News, I'm Sherry Preston. There will be no Democratic Socialist on the ballot for Wisconsin governor this fall. Francesca Hong lost in the Democratic primary to establishment candidate David Crowley. He will face Tom Tiffany in November. In South Carolina, Darlene Graham won the special primary for her brother Lindsey's seat, saying afterwards,
4: I want to thank President Trump, his steadfast support, and his complete and total endorsement means so much to me.
3: Amy Klobuchar wins the Democratic gubernatorial primary in the state of Minnesota. President Trump says he slipped away from Air Force One after a trip last month in Turkey because the Secret Service and military wanted him on a different plane due to a threat that he insisted didn't scare him. He also downplayed the risk to other people, White House staff, security, and reporters who he had left on the plane. The search for survivors in Colombia after this week's powerful earthquakes continues. Thousands are still missing. This is ABC News. The death toll in the Columbia earthquake is now over 200 people as rescue teams hunt for survivors. Overnight, a woman was pulled from the rubble of a building after being trapped for a day and a half. Thousands of people are still missing. We're learning more about the upcoming trial of accused CEO killer Luigi Mangione after a pretrial hearing yesterday. ABC's Matt Rivers was there.
5: The judge saying jurors will be kept anonymous to avoid harassment, intimidation, or improper outside influence, citing instances of threatening or hostile behavior by individuals outside the courthouse. Defense lawyers and prosecutors now working out the questionnaire for those potential jurors for the trial that is expected to last at least 6 weeks. Mangione has pleaded not guilty.
3: Pennsylvania is the latest state to sue over social media. The state attorney general launching a lawsuit against TikTok, accusing the app of failing to protect young people. There's a similar case happening against Meta that goes to court today in California. I'm Sherry Preston, ABC News.
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11: Weather. Wednesday weather forecast for Douglas, San Pedro Valley in southeast Arizona. Looks like this monsoonal flow will continue for the next few days, causing some flooding around the region. Partly to mostly cloudy today and tonight. Showers and thunderstorms, some isolated flooding with temperatures in the mid-80s during the day, mid-60s at night. On again, off again, showers and thunderstorms on Thursday and Friday, and the temperatures with a mix of sun and clouds in the mid-80s or so. From the Canyon Country Weather Center, this is meteorologist Tim Root.
12: It's 69 degrees.
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1: ABC News, I'm Sherry Preston. There will be no Democratic Socialist on the ballot for Wisconsin governor this fall. Francesca Hong lost in the Democratic primary to establishment candidate David Crowley. He will face Tom Tiffany in November. In South Carolina, Darlene Graham won the special primary for her brother Lindsey's seat, saying afterwards,
2: I want to thank President Trump, his steadfast support, and his complete and total endorsement means so much to me.
1: Amy Klobuchar wins the Democratic gubernatorial primary in the state of Minnesota. President Trump says he slipped away from Air Force One after a trip last month in Turkey because the Secret Service and military wanted him on a different plane due to a threat that he insisted didn't scare him. He also downplayed the risk to other people, White House staff, security, and reporters who he had left on the plane. The search for survivors in Colombia after this week's powerful earthquakes continues. Thousands are still missing. This is ABC News.
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6: I'm Karen Johnson. Due to strong neighborhood opposition in the project's placement in a well-established rural residential area, Cochise County planning staff is proposing that a 95-foot wireless communications tower at Highway 92 and Lower Stump Road be denied. The County Planning and Zoning Commission will hold 6 public hearings, including one today at 4 o'clock at the Cochise County Complex on Melody Lane. Arizona's Attorney General has revealed that redrilling 22 wells for people in the Sulphur Springs Valley has been approved or completed thanks to a legal arrangement with a large dairy in Cochise County. The Attorney General claims that the office's precedent-setting groundwater settlement with Riverview LLP in January obtained $11 million from the business for groundwater access, well digging, and water trucking for locals. For details, go to myheraldreview.com. For Canyon Country, I'm Karen Johnson.
7: Wednesday weather forecast for Douglas, San Pedro Valley, and Southeast Arizona. Looks like this monsoonal flow will continue for the next few days, causing some flooding around the region. Partly to mostly cloudy today and tonight. Showers and thunderstorms, some isolated flooding with temperatures in the mid-80s during the day, mid-60s at night. On again, off again, showers and thunderstorms on Thursday and Friday, and the temperatures with a mix of sun and clouds in the mid-80s or so. From the Canyon Country Weather Center, this is meteorologist Tim Root.
8: It's 69 degrees.
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couldn't have the toy till his nuggets were gone. 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I hit my brakes and mumbled under my breath. His fries went a-flying and his orange drink covered his lap.

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3: ABC News, I'm Sherry Preston. The margin of the Democratic side of the Wisconsin governor's race, just a few thousand votes, but the Associated Press is now projecting that moderate David Crowley will win the primary over Democratic Socialist Francesca Hong. In Minnesota, MyPillow founder Mike Lindell saying he can't believe he lost the Republican gubernatorial primary to Lisa DeMuth. The Democratic side of the race said that same governor's race going to Senator Amy Klobuchar.
4: We need a governor who is going to put Minnesotans first and not be a rubber stamp of Donald Trump.
3: South Carolina's Republican Senate primary headed for a runoff that will include Darlene Graham, sister of the late Senator Lindsey Graham.
5: I decided to answer the call to serve because South Carolina and President Trump need a leader who's tough, principled, and will fight to advance our conservative values in Washington.
3: The death toll in Columbia now well over 200 people after this week's earthquake. Thousands still missing. This is ABC News. Former Marine Robert Gilman, detained for nearly 4 years in Russia, has now been released. President Trump says it happened after he spoke with Russian President Vladimir Putin. The world's fastest racer hit another new record this week.
6: British driver Andy Green hit 406 miles per hour on Utah's Bonneville Salt Flats, a world record for a hydrogen-powered car, easily shattering the old record. His 32-foot car burned hydrogen using engines adapted from construction equipment. It comes as many look to alternative fuel sources amid rising gas prices. But hydrogen has its fair share of skeptics. One problem? Most of it is currently made from fossil fuels, so it's only as clean as its source.
3: ABC's Sophie Flay. People in Spain are rushing to buy specialized glasses to view a rare solar eclipse that'll be visible there today. 350 official viewing sites have been set up across the interior of Spain where the views will be the best. Sherry Preston, ABC News.
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12: Weather.
13: Wednesday weather forecast for Douglas, San Pedro Valley, and Southeast Arizona. Looks like this monsoonal flow will continue for the next few days, causing some flooding around the region. Partly to mostly cloudy today and tonight. Showers and thunderstorms, some isolated flooding with temperatures in the mid-80s during the day, mid-60s at night. On again, off again, showers and thunderstorms are Thursday and Friday, and the temperatures with a mix of sun and clouds in the mid-80s or so. From the Canyon Country Weather Center, this is meteorologist Tim Root.
14: It's 69 degrees.
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1: ABC News, I'm Sherry Preston. The margin of the Democratic side of the Wisconsin governor's race, just a few thousand votes, but the Associated Press is now projecting that moderate David Crowley will win the primary over Democratic Socialist Francesca Hong. In Minnesota, MyPillow founder Mike Lindell saying he can't believe he lost the Republican gubernatorial primary to Lisa DeMuth. The Democratic side of the race said that same governor's race going to Senator Amy Klobuchar.
2: We need a governor who is going to put Minnesotans first and not be a rubber stamp of Donald Trump.
1: South Carolina's Republican Senate primary headed for a runoff that will include Darlene Graham, sister of the late Senator Lindsey Graham.
3: I decided to answer the call to serve because South Carolina and President Trump need a leader who's tough, principled, and will fight to advance our conservative values in Washington.
1: The death toll in Columbia now well over 200 people after this week's earthquake. Thousands still missing. This is ABC News.
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7: I'm Karen Johnson. Due to strong neighborhood opposition in the project's placement in a well-established rural residential area, Cochise County planning staff is proposing that a 95-foot wireless communications tower at Highway 92 and Lower Stump Road be denied. The County Planning and Zoning Commission will hold 6 public hearings, including one today at 4 o'clock at the Cochise County Complex on Melody Lane. Arizona's Attorney General has revealed that redrilling 22 wells for people in the Sulphur Springs Valley has been approved or completed thanks to a legal arrangement with a large dairy in Cochise County. The Attorney General claims that the office's precedent-setting groundwater settlement with Riverview LLP in January obtained $11 million from the business for groundwater access, well digging, and water trucking for locals. For details, go to myheraldreview.com. For Canyon Country, I'm Karen Johnson.
8: Wednesday weather forecast for Douglas, San Pedro Valley, and Southeast Arizona. Looks like this monsoonal flow will continue for the next few days, causing some flooding around the region. Partly to mostly cloudy today and tonight. Showers and thunderstorms, some isolated flooding with temperatures in the mid-80s during the day, mid-60s at night. On again, off again, showers and thunderstorms Thursday and Friday, and the temperatures with a mix of sun and clouds in the mid-80s or so. From the Canyon Country Weather Center, this is meteorologist Tim Root.
9: It's 68 degrees.
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3: ABC News, I'm Sherry Preston. Wisconsin's governor's race looks like it'll be moderate Democrat David Crowley running against Republican Congressman Tom Tiffany. The Associated Press projecting Crowley will beat Democratic Socialist Francesca Hong for the nomination. In Minnesota, my pillow guy, Mike Lindell, cannot quite believe the projection that he will lose the Republican nod for governor.
4: When your favorite 3 days ago by 9 points, this is mathematically, it looks impossible.
3: South Carolina's Republican Senate primary going to a runoff later this month. President Trump confirming that he did switch planes when leaving the NATO summit in Turkey last month.
5: I go by Secret Service and the military. They wanted me to go on a different flight, a different plane, equal safety, but they wanted me to do it, so I do it. I do what they say.
3: Switch amid threats against the president from Iran. Jury selection starts today in California in a lawsuit against Meta, accusing it of hurting young people. This is ABC News. At a cost of $20 million, the Department of Homeland Security is looking to purchase electric shock gloves for U.S. Immigration and Customs Enforcement officers in the field. The gloves are described by ICE as a de-escalation device that is protecting to produce a shock that's better controlled than a taser. American Robert Gilman released from the Russian prison where he had been held for nearly 4 years. Massachusetts Democratic Senator Ed Markey.
6: Human rights should be bipartisan. Democrats and Republicans should be able to work together to say that when an American is unjustly held, that we will stand together in order to ensure that that American is released.
3: Gilman is a former Marine who was accused of kicking a Russian police officer. He grew up in Markey State and was released on humanitarian grounds as he is in poor health. North Korea performing its second ballistic missile test in less than a week, likely to protest upcoming South Korean-U.S. military drills. Sherry Preston, ABC News.
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1: Wednesday weather forecast for Douglas, San Pedro Valley, and Southeast Arizona. Looks like this monsoonal flow will continue for the next few days, causing some flooding around the region. Partly to mostly cloudy today and tonight. Showers and thunderstorms, some isolated flooding with temperatures in the mid-80s during the day, mid-60s at night. On again, off again, showers and thunderstorms on Thursday and Friday, and the temperatures with a mix of sun and clouds in the mid-80s or so. From the Canyon Country Weather Center, this is meteorologist Tim Root.
2: It's 72 degrees.
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1: ABC News, I'm Sherry Preston. Wisconsin's governor's race looks like it'll be moderate Democrat David Crowley running against Republican Congressman Tom Tiffany. The Associated Press projecting Crowley will beat Democratic Socialist Francesca Hong for the nomination. In Minnesota, my pillow guy Mike Lindell cannot quite believe the projection that he will lose the Republican nod for governor.
2: When your favorite 3 days ago by 9 points, this is mathematically, it looks impossible.
1: South Carolina's Republican Senate primary going to a runoff later this month. President Trump confirming that he did switch planes when leaving the NATO summit in Turkey last month.
3: I go by Secret Service and the military. They wanted me to go in a different flight, a different plane, equal safety, but they wanted me to do it, so I do it. I do what they say.
1: Switch amid threats against the president from Iran. Jury selection starts today in California in a lawsuit against Meta, accusing it of hurting young people. This is ABC News.
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9: I'm Karen Johnson. Due to strong neighborhood opposition in the project's placement in a well-established rural residential area, Cochise County planning staff is proposing that a 95-foot wireless communications tower at Highway 92 and Lower Stump Road be denied. The County Planning and Zoning Commission will hold 6 public hearings, including one today at 4 o'clock at the Cochise County Complex on Melody Lane. Arizona's Attorney General has revealed that redrilling 22 wells for people in the Sulphur Springs Valley has been approved or completed thanks to a legal arrangement with a large dairy in Cochise County. The Attorney General claims that the office's precedent-setting groundwater settlement with Riverview LLP in January obtained $11 million from the business for groundwater access, well digging, and water trucking for locals. For details, go to myheraldreview.com. For Canyon Country, I'm Karen Johnson.
10: Wednesday weather forecast for Douglas, San Pedro Valley, and Southeast Arizona. Looks like this monsoonal flow will continue for the next few days, causing some flooding around the region. Partly to mostly cloudy today and tonight. Showers and thunderstorms, some isolated flooding with temperatures in the mid-80s during the day, mid-60s at night. On again, off again, showers and thunderstorms Thursday and Friday, and the temperatures with a mix of sun and clouds in the mid-80s or so. From the Canyon Country Weather Center, this is meteorologist Tim Root.
11: It's 72 degrees.
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2: ABC News, I'm Sherry Preston. Ahead of Tuesday's primary in Wisconsin, polls showed Democratic Socialist Francesca Hong leading in the Democratic side of the governor's race. But the Associated Press is now projecting that moderate David Crowley will win the nod. In South Carolina, meantime,
3: Darlene Graham, the sister of the late Senator Lindsey Graham, failed to win more than 50% of the vote in the Republican primary to replace her brother on the November ballot, despite the complete and total support of the president.
4: I've been accused of not being a politician. Guilty as charged.
3: ABC News now projecting Graham will advance to a runoff against Republican Congressman Ralph Norman.
2: That's ABC's Jay O'Brien. Well, over 200 people killed in the earthquake in Colombia. Search teams still looking for thousands who are reported missing. A total eclipse of the sun set to darken the skies over Iceland this afternoon and then head to Europe. The east coast of the U.S. should get a bit of dimming from the eclipse. This is ABC News. A woman and four children all found dead in a Winfield, Kansas home. Also dead, the gunman, says Police Chief Robbie Long.
5: The decision was made to attempt to breach the front door just to see if they could see inside what was occurring. Immediately, the door was breached and officers called for assistance and medical. There inside, they located six individuals deceased.
2: The suspected shooter, the husband and father of the woman and the children. New inflation numbers coming out from the government today, and most experts expect we will see what you probably already know. Everything costs more.
6: Prices are still going in the wrong direction. Inflation is expected to go up at an annual rate of 3.4%. What does that mean? Prices are 3.4% higher compared to the same time last year. And that is about where we were the month before, but it is still above where you want to see in a healthy economy, which is typically closer to a 2% rate.
2: ABC's Elizabeth Schulze. I'm Sherry Preston, ABC News.
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12: It's 6:04.
13: Wednesday weather forecast for Douglas, San Pedro Valley, and Southeast Arizona. Looks like this monsoonal flow will continue for the next few days, causing some flooding around the region. Partly to mostly cloudy today and tonight. Showers and thunderstorms, some isolated flooding with temperatures in the mid-80s during the day, mid-60s at night. On again, off again, showers and thunderstorms on Thursday and Friday, and the temperatures with a mix of sun and clouds in the mid-80s or so. From the Canyon Country Weather Center, this is meteorologist Tim Root.
14: It's 68 degrees.
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1: ABC News, I'm Sherry Preston. Ahead of Tuesday's primary in Wisconsin, polls showed Democratic Socialist Francesca Hong leading in the Democratic side of the governor's race. But the Associated Press is now projecting that moderate David Crowley will win the nod. In South Carolina, meantime,
2: Darlene Graham, the sister of the late Senator Lindsey Graham, failed to win more than 50% of the vote in the Republican primary to replace her brother on the November ballot, despite the complete and total support of the president.
3: I've been accused of not being a politician. Guilty as charged.
2: ABC News now projecting Graham will advance to a runoff against Republican Congressman Ralph Norman.
1: That's ABC's Jay O'Brien. Well, over 200 people killed in the earthquake in Colombia. Search teams still looking for thousands who are reported missing. A total eclipse of the sun set to darken the skies over Iceland this afternoon and then head to Europe. The east coast of the U.S. should get a bit of dimming from the eclipse. This is ABC News.
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8: I'm Karen Johnson. Due to strong neighborhood opposition in the project's placement in a well-established rural residential area, Cochise County planning staff is proposing that a 95-foot wireless communications tower at Highway 92 and Lower Stump Road be denied. The County Planning and Zoning Commission will hold six public hearings, including one today at 4 o'clock at the Cochise County Complex on Melody Lane. Arizona's Attorney General has revealed that redrilling 22 wells for people in the Sulphur Springs Valley has been approved or completed thanks to a legal arrangement with a large dairy in Cochise County. The Attorney General claims that the office's precedent-setting groundwater settlement with Riverview LLP in January obtained $11 million from the business for groundwater access, well digging, and water trucking for locals. For details, go to myheraldreview.com. For Canyon Country, I'm Karen Johnson.
9: Wednesday weather forecast for Douglas, San Pedro Valley, and Southeast Arizona. Looks like this monsoonal flow will continue for the next few days, causing some flooding around the region. Partly to mostly cloudy today and tonight. Showers and thunderstorms, some isolated flooding with temperatures in the mid-80s during the day, mid-60s at night. On again, off again, showers and thunderstorms Thursday and Friday, and the temperatures with a mix of sun and clouds in the mid-80s or so. From the Canyon Country Weather Center, this is meteorologist Tim Root.
10: It's 68 degrees.
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3: ABC News, I'm Sherry Preston. New numbers on inflation. ABC's Elizabeth Schulze with more on today's consumer price index numbers. They were once again well above the Fed's targeted rate of 2% year over year. ABC's Elizabeth Schulze.
4: This was pretty much in line with expectations. That 3.4% inflation rate is about where analysts thought it would be when you look at kind of across the board prices in the economy. It is not, it's a good thing that we don't see that number going up, that inflation isn't accelerating, but it is still above where the Federal Reserve and overall households want inflation to be.
3: Prices are still rising more quickly than average wages, underscoring the struggle many Americans have had with higher gas, food, and clothing prices. Moderate Democrat David Crowley narrowly winning the Wisconsin primary for governor, defeating Democratic Socialist Francesca Hong. Minnesota Lieutenant Governor Peggy Flanagan won that state's Democratic Senate primary, and Darlene Graham is headed to a runoff for her brother Lindsey Graham's seat. This is ABC News. We're learning more about the upcoming trial of accused CEO killer Luigi Mangione after a pretrial hearing on Tuesday. The judge said that jurors would be kept anonymous to avoid harassment, intimidation, or outside influence. Defense lawyers and prosecutors are now working out a questionnaire for potential jurors. If you're in certain parts of the world today, you'll get the treat of seeing a total eclipse of the sun. ABC's Maggie Rulli's in one of those places, Iceland.
5: People will see that rare moment when the moon aligns perfectly with the sun, casting a shadow over the Earth. Starting in northern Russia, the solar eclipse will pass over a mostly uninhabited area of Greenland, crossing directly over the western edge of Iceland before making its way to Spain and Portugal just before sunset.
3: That wasn't the only cool thing in the skies, or won't be. This morning, there was a parade of planets that let people see Mercury, Jupiter, Mars, and Saturn without any assistance. Adding a telescope would let you see Uranus and Neptune. I'm Sherry Preston, ABC News.
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15: Weather. Wednesday weather forecast for Douglas, San Pedro Valley, and Southeast Arizona. Looks like this monsoonal flow will continue for the next few days, causing some flooding around the region. Partly to mostly cloudy today and tonight. Showers and thunderstorms, some isolated flooding with temperatures in the mid-80s during the day, mid-60s at night. On again, off again, showers and thunderstorms on Thursday and Friday, and the temperatures with a mix of sun and clouds in the mid-80s or so. From the Canyon Country Weather Center, this is meteorologist Tim Root.
16: It's 69 degrees.
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2: ABC News, I'm Sherry Preston. New numbers on inflation. ABC's Elizabeth Schulze with more on today's consumer price index numbers. They were once again well above the Fed's targeted rate of 2% year over year. ABC's Elizabeth Schulze.
3: This was pretty much in line with expectations. That 3.4% inflation rate is about where analysts thought it would be when you look at kind of across the board prices in the economy. It is not, it's a good thing that we don't see that number going up, that inflation isn't accelerating, but it is still above where the Federal Reserve and overall households want inflation to be.
2: Prices are still rising more quickly than average wages, underscoring the struggle many Americans have had with higher gas, food, and clothing prices. Moderate Democrat David Crowley narrowly winning the Wisconsin primary for governor, defeating Democratic Socialist Francesca Hong. Minnesota Lieutenant Governor Peggy Flanagan won that state's Democratic Senate primary, and Darlene Graham is headed to a runoff for her brother Lindsey Graham's seat. This is ABC News.
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5: 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Did you ever fix it?
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11: I'm Karen Johnson. Due to strong neighborhood opposition in the project's placement in a well-established rural residential area, Cochise County planning staff is proposing that a 95-foot wireless communications tower at Highway 92 and Lower Stump Road be denied. The County Planning and Zoning Commission will hold 6 public hearings, including one today at 4 o'clock at the Cochise County Complex on Melody Lane. Arizona's Attorney General has revealed that redrilling 22 wells for people in the Sulphur Springs Valley has been approved or completed thanks to a legal arrangement with a large dairy in Cochise County. The Attorney General claims that the office's precedent-setting groundwater settlement with Riverview LLP in January obtained $11 million from the business for groundwater access, well digging, and water trucking for locals. For details, go to myheraldreview.com. For Canyon Country, I'm Karen Johnson.
12: Weather. Wednesday weather forecast for Douglas, San Pedro Valley, and Southeast Arizona. Looks like this monsoonal flow will continue for the next few days, causing some flooding around the region. Partly to mostly cloudy today and tonight. Showers and thunderstorms, some isolated flooding with temperatures in the mid-80s during the day, mid-60s at night. On again, off again, showers and thunderstorms are Thursday and Friday, and the temperatures with a mix of sun and clouds in the mid-80s or so. From the Canyon Country Weather Center, this is meteorologist Tim Root.
13: It's 69 degrees.
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4: ABC News, I'm Sherry Preston. Inflation cooling ever so slightly, dipping, but only by 0.1%. Prices up another 3.4% from June over July. The cost of gas and groceries both up year over year.
5: There are other parts of the economy where prices are stubbornly high, and that's in the services area. So, for example, medical care, child care, daycare, those costs are still rising at a faster pace. That's where a lot of people feel it in their day-to-day budgets. Electricity bills, another example of that.
4: ABC's Elizabeth Schulze. Sources tell ESPN the Los Angeles Lakers are being sold to American businessmen Josh Kushner and Bob Iger for over $12 billion. The search for survivors in the rubble of Colombia's powerful earthquake growing more desperate. There are still thousands missing, the official death toll 224. Moderate Democrat David Crowley winning the Wisconsin governor over Democratic Socialist Francesca Hong and the Democrats. This is ABC News. ABC News can report that during a conference scheduled for federal court Friday, it's expected that prosecutors and defense lawyers in the Luigi Mangione case will discuss a possible plea deal in the killing of UnitedHealthcare CEO Brian Thompson. That's according to sources. At least 700,000 power customers have no power across the Midwest today following a line of strong storms. Here's ABC's Sophie Flay.
6: Wind gust in Columbus reaching 82 miles per hour.
7: It was like a freight train, like just like people say.
6: In the town of Roseville, floodwaters submerging cars. Authorities say one person was killed. In Chicago, the Midway air traffic controller tower had to evacuate amid tornado warnings. At one point, nearly 1 million customers in Indiana, Illinois, Ohio, and Kentucky were without power.
4: Retired Royal Air Force pilot Andy Green reached a new record high speed, 406 miles an hour, and did it at Utah's Bonneville Salt Flats in a 32-foot car powered by two hydrogen combustion engines. Sherry Preston, ABC News.
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1: Wednesday weather forecast for Douglas, San Pedro Valley, and Southeast Arizona. Looks like this monsoonal flow will continue for the next few days, causing some flooding around the region. Partly to mostly cloudy today and tonight. Showers and thunderstorms, some isolated flooding with temperatures in the mid-80s during the day, mid-60s at night. On again, off again, showers and thunderstorms on Thursday and Friday, and the temperatures with a mix of sun and clouds in the mid-80s or so. From the Canyon Country Weather Center, this is meteorologist Tim Root.
2: It's 71 degrees.
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1: ABC News, I'm Sherry Preston. Inflation cooling ever so slightly, dipping but only by 0.1%. Prices up another 3.4% from June over July. The cost of gas and groceries both up year over year.
2: There are other parts of the economy where prices are stubbornly high, and that's in the services area. So, for example, medical care, child care, daycare, those costs are still rising at a faster pace. That's where a lot of people feel it in their day-to-day budgets. Electricity bills, another example of that.
1: ABC's Elizabeth Schulze. Sources tell ESPN the Los Angeles Lakers are being sold to American businessmen Josh Kushner and Bob Iger for over $12 billion. The search for survivors in the rubble of Colombia's powerful earthquake growing more desperate. There are still thousands missing, the official death toll 224. Moderate Democrat David Crowley winning the Wisconsin governor over Democratic Socialist Francesca Hong and the Democrats. This is ABC News.
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9: I'm Karen Johnson. Due to strong neighborhood opposition in the project's placement in a well-established rural residential area, Cochise County planning staff is proposing that a 95-foot wireless communications tower at Highway 92 and Lower Stump Road be denied. The County Planning and Zoning Commission will hold 6 public hearings, including one today at 4 o'clock at the Cochise County Complex on Melody Lane. Arizona's Attorney General has revealed that redrilling 22 wells for people in the Sulphur Springs Valley has been approved or completed thanks to a legal arrangement with a large dairy in Cochise County. The Attorney General claims that the office's precedent-setting groundwater settlement with Riverview LLP in January obtained $11 million from the business for groundwater access, well digging, and water trucking for locals. For details, go to myheraldreview.com. For Canyon Country, I'm Karen Johnson.
10: Wednesday weather forecast for Douglas, San Pedro Valley, and Southeast Arizona. Looks like this monsoonal flow will continue for the next few days, causing some flooding around the region. Partly to mostly cloudy today and tonight. Showers and thunderstorms, some isolated flooding with temperatures in the mid-80s during the day, mid-60s at night. On again, off again, showers and thunderstorms are Thursday and Friday, and the temperatures with a mix of sun and clouds in the mid-80s or so. From the Canyon Country Weather Center, this is meteorologist Tim Root.
11: It's 71 degrees.
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8: Weather. Wednesday weather forecast for Douglas, San Pedro Valley, and Southeast Arizona. Looks like this monsoonal flow will continue for the next few days, causing some flooding around the region. Partly to mostly cloudy today and tonight. Showers and thunderstorms, some isolated flooding with temperatures in the mid-80s during the day, mid-60s at night. On again, off again, showers and thunderstorms Thursday and Friday, and the temperatures with a mix of sun and clouds in the mid-80s or so. From the Canyon Country Weather Center, this is meteorologist Tim Root.
9: It's 74 degrees.
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2: ABC News, I'm Sherry Preston. Luigi Mangione is facing both state and federal murder charges in the death of United Healthcare CEO Brian Thompson. Now there's word that the feds are discussing a plea agreement. ABC's Matt Rivers was in the courtroom yesterday for Mangione's appearance.
3: ABC News is now reporting that both sides, the defense and the prosecution, is going to discuss a potential plea deal in the federal case on Friday. We know that both sides have discussed a potential plea deal going back a few months ago. It was actually in June. We're not sure how close they got in the federal case to getting to an actual plea agreement, but we know this has been discussed before.
2: The Los Angeles Lakers are being sold to former Disney CEO Bob Iger and businessman Josh Kushner for a record $12 billion. The two saying in a statement is lifelong NBA fans, we are deeply honored for the opportunity. The World Health Organization just now saying that the current Ebola outbreak is on track to be the deadliest one in history. This is ABC News.
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11: I'm Karen Johnson. Due to strong neighborhood opposition in the project's placement in a well-established rural residential area, Cochise County planning staff is proposing that a 95-foot wireless communications tower at Highway 92 and Lower Stump Road be denied. The County Planning and Zoning Commission will hold 6 public hearings, including one today at 4 o'clock at the Cochise County Complex on Melody Lane. Arizona's Attorney General has revealed that redrilling 22 wells for people in the Sulphur Springs Valley has been approved or completed thanks to a legal arrangement with a large dairy in Cochise County. The Attorney General claims that the office's precedent-setting groundwater settlement with Riverview LLP in January obtained $11 million from the business for groundwater access, well digging, and water trucking for locals. For details, go to myheraldreview.com. For Canyon Country, I'm Karen Johnson.
12: Wednesday weather forecast for Douglas, San Pedro Valley, and Southeast Arizona. Looks like this monsoonal flow will continue for the next few days, causing some flooding around the region. Partly to mostly cloudy today and tonight. Showers and thunderstorms, some isolated flooding with temperatures in the mid-80s during the day, mid-60s at night. On again, off again, showers and thunderstorms are Thursday and Friday, and the temperatures with a mix of sun and clouds in the mid-80s or so. From the Canyon Country Weather Center, this is meteorologist Tim Root.
13: It's 74 degrees.
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0: Reports through the first half of 2026 claiming the past 7 months have been the safest in recorded history. They say new strategies allowed the removal of more than 3,000 guns off the street. Tonight's Powerball jackpot up to $1 billion, the game's eighth largest grand prize ever, and the largest lottery jackpot offered so far this year in the U.S. Michelle Franzen, ABC News.
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6: Weather forecast for this afternoon for Cochise County in southeast Arizona. It's going to be partly to mostly cloudy with a few showers and thunderstorms roaming around this afternoon. This monsoonal flow is going to be with us for the next couple of days. Temperatures around 85, 86 this afternoon. You'll be in the mid-60s tonight with a pretty good chance of showers and thunderstorms. Spotty showers and thunderstorms likely Thursday and Friday, partly to mostly cloudy, in the low to mid-80s or so. From the Canyon Country Weather Center, this is meteorologist Tim Root.
7: It's 76 degrees.
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1: Weather forecast for this afternoon for Cochise County in southeast Arizona. It's going to be partly to mostly cloudy with a few showers and thunderstorms roaming around this afternoon. This monsoonal flow is going to be with us for the next couple of days. Temperatures around 85, 86 this afternoon. You'll be in the mid-60s tonight with a pretty good chance of showers and thunderstorms. Spotty showers and thunderstorms likely Thursday and Friday, partly to mostly cloudy in the low to mid-80s or so. From the Canyon Country Weather Center, this is meteorologist Tim Root.
2: It's 79 degrees.
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3: ABC News, I'm Michelle Franzen. A possible plea deal could be in play in the federal case of Luigi Mangione, sources tell ABC News. Mangione is charged in the fatal shooting of United Healthcare CEO in 2024. ABC's Matt Rivers says a conference meeting taking place this week.
4: We're not sure if there is a plea deal reached on Friday, and that's a big if, what that would mean for the state case. One thing we do know is that state prosecutors have said in the past that if there were eventually a plea agreement reached in the federal case, that state prosecutors would lobby very hard the judge in the federal case to impose an even stiffer sentence or the stiffest sentence that they could possibly allow.
3: In Colombia, rescue efforts continuing 3 days after a massive earthquake rattled the Choco region, killing at least 240 people. A total eclipse providing a spectacle across the northern hemisphere. Iceland coming back from totality, and Spain and a slice of Portugal are up next this hour. This is ABC News. In Northern California, jury selection began today in the latest high-stakes trial over claims Meta, the parent company of Facebook and Instagram, designed its apps to be addictive for children.
5: The latest trial will take place in Oakland, and it centers on a lawsuit filed against Meta by dozens of state attorneys general. The lawsuit claims Meta has harnessed powerful and unprecedented technology to entice, engage, and ensnare children. Things like infinite scrolling and push notifications, they claim, were designed to get kids addicted to their social media platforms, and that it's all harmed their mental health. Meta says in a statement it strongly disagrees with the allegations. It comes after juries in New Mexico and Los Angeles have found Meta designed apps that harmed users. Alex Stone, ABC News.
3: Tonight's Powerball jackpot, up to $1 billion, the game's eighth largest grand prize ever, and the largest lottery jackpot offered so far this year in the U.S. If there's one lucky winner, the lump sum cash payout, $433 million. Michelle Franzen, ABC News.
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4: Weather forecast for this afternoon for Cochise County in southeast Arizona. It's going to be partly to mostly cloudy with a few showers and thunderstorms roaming around this afternoon. This monsoonal flow is going to be with us for the next couple of days. Temperatures around 85, 86 at this afternoon. You'll be in the mid-60s tonight with a pretty good chance of showers and thunderstorms. Spotty showers and thunderstorms likely Thursday and Friday, partly to mostly cloudy in the low to mid-80s or so. From the Canyon Country Weather Center, this is meteorologist Tim Root.
5: It's 85 degrees.
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1: ABC News, I'm Michelle Franzen. A possible plea deal could be in play in the federal case of Luigi Mangione, sources tell ABC News. Mangione is charged in the fatal shooting of United Healthcare CEO in 2024. ABC's Matt Rivers says a conference meeting taking place this week.
2: We're not sure if there is a plea deal reached on Friday, and that's a big if. What that would mean for the state case. One thing we do know is that state prosecutors have said in the past that if there were eventually a plea agreement reached in the federal case, that state prosecutors would lobby very hard the judge in the federal case to impose an even stiffer sentence or the stiffest sentence that they could possibly allow.
1: In Colombia, rescue efforts continuing 3 days after a massive earthquake rattled the Choco region, killing at least 240 people. A total eclipse providing a spectacle across the northern hemisphere, Iceland coming back from totality, and Spain and a slice of Portugal are up next this hour. This is ABC News.
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7: I'm Karen Johnson. Due to strong neighborhood opposition in the project's placement in a well-established rural residential area, Cochise County planning staff is proposing that a 95-foot wireless communications tower at Highway 92 and Lower Stump Road be denied. The County Planning and Zoning Commission will hold 6 public hearings, including one today at 4 o'clock at the Cochise County Complex on Melody Lane. Arizona's Attorney General has revealed that redrilling 22 wells for people in the Sulphur Springs Valley has been approved or completed thanks to a legal arrangement with a large dairy in Cochise County. The Attorney General claims that the office's precedent-setting groundwater settlement with Riverview LLP in January obtained $11 million from the business for groundwater access, well digging, and water trucking for locals. For details, go to myheraldreview.com. For Canyon Country, I'm Karen Johnson.
8: Weather forecast for this afternoon for Cochise County in southeast Arizona. It's going to be partly to mostly cloudy with a few showers and thunderstorms roaming around this afternoon. This monsoonal flow is going to be with us for the next couple of days. Temperatures around 85, 86 this afternoon. You'll be in the mid-60s tonight with a pretty good chance of showers and thunderstorms. Spotty showers and thunderstorms likely Thursday and Friday, partly to mostly cloudy in the low to mid-80s or so. From the Canyon Country Weather Center, this is meteorologist Tim Root.
9: It's 85 degrees.
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0: harmed a user. Now, this latest trial beginning in Oakland is in federal court against Meta after dozens of state attorneys general filed a lawsuit claiming Meta has used things like infinite scrolling and push notifications to get kids addicted to their platforms and have harmed child mental health. Alex Stone, ABC News.
1: In California, a grand jury indictment has been unsealed, charging Nick Reiner in the alleged murders of his parents, Rob and Michelle Reiner, in December. He's charged with multiple murders and using a knife as a special circumstance. Parts of Northern Europe treated to a total solar eclipse this past hour. Earlier, Iceland and Greenland were in the dark as the moon moved between the Earth and Sun. This is ABC News. Here we go again. The Powerball jackpot ballooning to $1 billion. No one has matched all winning numbers after weeks of drawings. It marks the lottery's largest grand prize ever so far this year. That has many people wishing they'll win and dreaming about how they could spend all the money. Here's ABC's Rena Roy.
2: The lump sum payout of that huge jackpot is $433 million. That could buy more than 118 million grande cups of Starbucks coffee or nearly 394,000 new iPhones. Or you could invest in 36 million packs of Pokemon cards. Of course, you'd have to pay taxes first. And a reminder, your odds of winning the big jackpot are just one in more than 292 million. Rena Roy, ABC News, New York.
1: Multiple sources tell ESPN the Los Angeles Lakers are being sold to American businessmen Josh Kushner and Bob Iger for over $12 billion, a record-breaking price. Iger is the former chair of Disney, the parent company of ABC News. Michelle Franzen, ABC News.
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9: Weather forecast for this afternoon for Cochise County in southeast Arizona. It's going to be partly to mostly cloudy with a few showers and thunderstorms roaming around this afternoon. This monsoonal flow is going to be with us for the next couple of days. Temperatures around 85, 86 this afternoon. It'll be in the mid-60s tonight with a pretty good chance of showers and thunderstorms. Spotty showers and thunderstorms likely Thursday and Friday, partly to mostly cloudy, in the low to mid-80s or so. From the Canyon Country Weather Center, this is meteorologist Tim Root.
10: It's 84 degrees.
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0: For Cochise County in southeast Arizona, it's going to be partly to mostly cloudy with a few showers and thunderstorms roaming around this afternoon. This monsoonal flow is going to be with us for the next couple of days. Temperatures around 85, 86 this afternoon. You'll be in the mid-60s tonight with a pretty good chance of showers and thunderstorms. Spotty showers and thunderstorms likely Thursday and Friday, partly to mostly cloudy in the low to mid-80s or so. From the Canyon Country Weather Center, this is meteorologist Tim Root.
1: It's 82 degrees.
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3: ABC News, I'm Michelle Franz, and a deadly Apache helicopter crash in Salado, Texas is now under investigation. The Army says the military chopper crashed in a field near Fort Hood today. ABC's Louis Martinez has more.
4: What we know is that Fort Hood is confirming that this was one of their own helicopters. This was an Apache attack helicopter with two people aboard that crashed at some point. We don't have the specifics of whether it was on a training mission to or from the base, but what we do have is confirmation from the Bell County Sheriff's Department that there were two individuals aboard and that both individuals are deceased.
3: The Bell County Sheriff's Office also confirmed to ABC News the crash is still burning, but no buildings or structures were damaged. President Trump announcing today that Caroline Leavitt will leave as her role of White House press secretary at the end of August. She is the youngest person to serve as press secretary. No word on who will replace her. And Powerball fever building tonight's jackpot worth $1 billion. This is ABC News. Health insurance premiums scheduled to go up next year.
5: The cost of Obamacare plans in the marketplace have gone up 20% since Congress failed to extend subsidies that were put in place during COVID. Now, Bloomberg is reporting that U.S. employers are also bracing for the largest price hike in 15 years. The rising price of prescription drugs, hospital stays, and doctor visits are all contributing factors. As more small businesses drop coverage for their workers, some employees who can't afford what is offered have simply given up on having health insurance at all. Sherry Preston, ABC News.
3: Cases of cyclosporiasis now top 24,000 according to the most recent CDC data. There are 13,895 lab-confirmed cases, 740 hospitalizations. The latest figures come amid an outbreak now linked to recalled iceberg lettuce supplied by Taylor Farms that has spread to at least 15 states. I'm Michelle Franzen, ABC News.
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16: Weather forecast for this afternoon for Cochise County in southeast Arizona. It's going to be partly to mostly cloudy with a few showers and thunderstorms roaming around this afternoon. This monsoonal flow is going to be with us for the next couple of days. Temperatures around 85, 86 at this afternoon.

0: afternoon. You'll be in the mid-60s tonight with a pretty good chance of showers and thunderstorms. Spotty showers and thunderstorms likely Thursday and Friday, partly to mostly cloudy in the low to mid-80s or so. From the Canyon Country Weather Center, this is meteorologist Tim Root.
1: It's 81 degrees.
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early. 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
1: ABC News, I'm Michelle Franzen. Torrential rain in the Midwest leading to another day of flood alerts stretching from Indiana to Virginia. In Indianapolis, swift water rescues taking place. More than a dozen people due to flash flooding in Cambridge City. Resident Michelle Wilson, meantime, says they lost power and their basement is flooded.
2: We've lived here for like 10 years and this has never happened. Like the backyard will, you know, get a little bit of standing water in it, but this has never happened before. And we live... our creek is right behind our garage, so it's overflowing and just it's everywhere.
1: Indiana's governor says straight line winds also caused widespread damage. The Army says two people on board an Apache helicopter died when the aircraft crashed in a field near Fort Hood, Texas today. The cause remains under investigation. Caroline Leavitt is leaving her role as White House press secretary at the end of the month. President Trump announced her upcoming departure, adding she will be one of his top outside advisors. This is ABC News. A possible plea deal could still be in play in the federal case of Luigi Mangione, sources tell ABC News. Mangione earlier pleaded not guilty in the fatal shooting of United Healthcare CEO in 2024. ABC's Matt Rivers says a conference meeting is taking place this week.
3: We're not sure if there is a plea deal reached on Friday, and that's a big if, what that would mean for the state case. One thing we do know is that state prosecutors have said in the past that if there were eventually a plea agreement reached in the federal case, that state prosecutors would lobby very hard the judge in the federal case to impose an even stiffer sentence or the stiffest sentence that they could possibly allow.
1: A total solar eclipse swept across the northern hemisphere today. It marked the first time in hundreds of years that Iceland was in the path of totality. Are you ready to try your luck again? Tonight's Powerball drawing has swelled to a $1 billion jackpot. Michelle Franz in ABC News.
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10: Weather forecast overnight for Douglas, San Pedro Valley, and Southeast Arizona. Flash flood watch in effect overnight. Cloud showers and thunderstorms causing some flooding due to the monsoonal flow, and the temperature in the mid-60s or so. The cloud showers and thunderstorms will stick around for Thursday, but a 70-80% coverage, and the high around 85 degrees on Thursday. A little less chance of rain on Friday, but still a few showers and thunderstorms in the forecast. And the high Friday with partly sunny skies around 88 degrees. From the Canyon Country Weather Center, this is meteorologist Tim Root.
11: It's 77 degrees.
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